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And I know it's stupid to be mad about the boy. I'm so ashamed of it, but must admit

0: say he's not really doing nothing. You know, he's just scratching over the DAC. And basically what we do is press up instrumental tracks to everything we do, because when rap started with what they did was, which was so ingenious, was to create a whole form of urban style music from just two turntables and two records and a microphone.
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Something special happens in the dusty attic of the public radio in Hilversum. Something magical is created there. A special feeling is sent to all Dutch living rooms via masterful FM waves. Everyone is overwhelmed by a feeling of happiness.